0: EXA FM 94.1.
1: There's no such thing as too much noise, and all the hot throughout the whole thing.
2: Molto fiesta.

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I blasted off the planet, rock to cause catastrophe, and it matters more because I had it. Now I had a thought about wreaking havoc on an opposition, kind of shocking, they want a static with precision. I'm automatic, quarterback, I ain't talking second, pack it up, I don't panic, better.

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Show me what you want. En todas partes, Pontexa 94.1.

0: your love. 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